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You're going to love it. Followed by Super Sounds with Chovy from midnight to 2 a.m. That's your Saturday night lineup. For the full program list, you can find it at carousel.org and a bunch of great information. I'm going to take you out with one more before Youth Radio comes in. We're going to listen to the song Lebo Gang from Don Regalo. More of this great jazzy style Mapiano music out of South Africa. Take care, World Village.

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Everyone, thank you so much for tuning in. What you just heard was I had a psychotic episode in a Brighton travelodge after meeting Grian from Fontaines, D.C. by Jim E. Brown. I just want to welcome everyone into this hour. This is Loud and Clear Youth Radio. I am Blue, and this is my first summer solo show. I am so, so, so excited. And I kind of just wanted to introduce the, well, you kind of already heard the song. It's a little bit weird. It's a little bit awkward. And I wanted to introduce this, the theme for today. This is kind of the wildest song I put at the very beginning as for a little introduction. And this is for the time of limbo, the time of growth. You know, we're kind of in this very awkward moment where it's like, it's summertime, but things just ended. We're still getting things lined up. We're not in the full swing of things. So I kind of wanted to get this awkward growing stage kind of out of the way, because I've been feeling that a lot. And you know what? I think it's beautiful, and I'm really excited. Also, I can somewhat relate to this song because I've seen Fontaines DC live. Not much else, but it's been really fun. Huge shout out to Steve from World Village, my goat. He was just on last hour. Some beautiful music. I was dancing KRCL a little before this with Jamie. Jamie mentioned. Really excited. Yep, the good part of the weird was my like huge premise for this show. Very excited. Happy Saturday, happy Pride Month, everyone. And up next, you're going to be hearing Bjork's breakout band, The Sugar Cubes, some work by The Smiths, as well as The Clash. 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Thank you so much for tuning in.

0: 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Here on your community radio station. Thank you, Anthony, for such an awesome house mix on Sonic Sparks. He'll be playing for you for this month of June on Sonic Sparks for this rotation. Time now is 12:06 a.m. on the 7th day of June. Here we are, Sunday. Great to catch you. My name is Chovy, host of this program, Super Sounds, from midnight to 2 a.m. Start things off with the Beatles. That song was a single that came out. Ooh, I don't have the date in front of me, but it's a beautiful song that George Harrison wrote, entitled The Inner Light. So yeah, thanks for tuning in. We're going to be playing some Dr. Dogs. And I say dogs because I'm going to be playing a few songs from old Dr. Dog. So, Dr. Dogs. Hearing some Twin Peaks, some AJJ, Andrew Jackson Jihad, and you see that old John Batiste came out with another single that's going to be on that June 19th release of Black Mozart, his second volume of the piano series that he's come out with, Batiste piano series. This album, Black Mozart. He's also coming out with two more albums later in the summer. These two, I'd heard it in an interview, but I'd confused what he was talking about. But he was talking about how he drew some inspiration from Thelonious Monk and Mozart in his upcoming releases. And so I thought that the Black Mozart had, you know, some Thelonious Monk inspiration in there. But what he's actually talking about is that on August 14th, he's coming out with two albums. Both, you know, dedicating his, you know, his inspiration for those albums certainly are from Thelonious Monk. Because both albums are called Monk Meditations and Monk Movements. Pretty cool stuff. That'll come, like I said, August 14th, so we'll be keeping an eye on that for some radio play. But, yeah. I found myself writing a very special letter to one of the most special people near and dear to my heart this last week. And as I was starting off the letter, this song came to my head, and I wrote down this starting off. Where'd all the time go? Love you so much, Camden. Happy birthday to you, boy. It's Dr. Dog from their album Shame, Shame. Came out back in 2010, November 2nd. Thanks for tuning in here on Super Sounds.
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She never reared up, she never broke loose.

Thank you.